0: Then brought up to Earth, Grandmaster Flash, all jumped out the chamber, yo. It was like a dream.
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0: Word. You like to smoke weed?
1: Yeah, man, I really enjoy it, man.
0: What about marijuana?
1: I don't know if I like to smoke marijuana. I also like to smoke weed. I like to smoke that bomb shit, you know? That green, light green.
0: Y'all like that?
1: I'm out like that.
0: Peace.

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0: Tonight, Fleshstone. 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
0: C'est soir.
1: Sur le monde.
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1: 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Wait a minute. 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

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I'm getting wild about that heavy stuff of mine. I get drunk, walk the streets all night. 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I'm getting wild about it. Yes, I'm wild about it. 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

0: 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How do you plead?
1: Not guilty!
2: Not guilty!
0: Guilty!
3: Guilty!
4: Guilty!
5: Guilty! Guilty.

In the image of my maker, I enter the demonstrations. Supreme in my being, unseen in constellations. Degrees of basis, based in a basic premise, I present the presentation. At each stage, I teach pages, preach patience, and speak the language that appeases nations.